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1: 1-800-990-2448 to get a hold of us. 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
5: 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That's what we're all about. And, of course, we always wonder, what does mom want exactly?
1: Yeah.
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1: Sasha's info.
2: You know, we ask it every year, what does mom really want for Mother's Day? And it really boils down to one consistent theme, and that is just some degree of free time. More than half of moms say they want to be able to drop everything on Mother's Day and do nothing at all.
0: For sure.
2: A lot of moms, too, say quality time with their family is what they want. Again, you know, you are still busy because you're spending time with family, but at least you're not, you know, doing errands or running around doing chores around the house or anything like that. Yeah. Or running kids to soccer practice, whatever it may be. Another 42% would just love some time to themselves. They're not looking to be treated like a queen necessarily, but they just want to be able to do their own thing and bask in the glory of Mother's Day.
0: I feel that too.
2: Yeah, 16% would like to make new memories with their loved ones. And I find this one interesting. 10% of moms say what they'd like to do most is just go to the bathroom in peace.
0: So that means you have toddlers.
2: Yeah, exactly.
0: That means you have toddlers.
2: And I will say, and I know this has been up for debate about when you're a mom of pets and or kids, but let's say you have both, kids and pets.
0: Yeah.
2: Pets also get in there in the bathroom,
0: They like to,
2: you know, have their paws under the door. So if you can just give mom some alone time in the bathroom for Mother's Day, a lot of moms want that,
0: That's all they want.
2: Yep, that's your info dump.
3: No way. I can't believe it.
4: Yes, I'm a Pegasus, famous creature of myth, and yes, I am real. Believe it.
3: Cool, but I'm actually looking at that Lotto Max jackpot. It's 70 million, which means 70 new prizes of $100,000, plus Max Millions.
4: I, too, was talking about that, so, you know, believe it, because, wow, what a big jackpot. Is it hot in here?
5: More prizes, more chances. Believe it. Lotto Max.
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12: Cloudy tonight, a light breeze, the temperature dipping to 6 degrees, a 60% chance of showers and a risk of a thunderstorm Saturday afternoon, 60 kilometer wind gusts, a high around 13, a mix of sun and clouds Sunday, a high of 10.

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1: If you just popped in, we're going to celebrate Mom. I guess we should anyway, we're going to be celebrating Mom every day. But today on the show, we'll be celebrating Mom all day, if that makes any sense.
2: Because Mother's Day is on Sunday.
1: And we're asking you some of the great advice that your mother has passed down to you, has bestowed her wild wisdom on her child for you to take forth into the wild, untamed world.
2: Wow.
1: Yeah.
2: So what has Linda
1: you know,
2: taught you?
1: You know, I was just thinking about that. So what I think we should do is we should actually get a hold of my mom, Linda.
2: I have very fond memories of chatting with your mother.
3: Oh, for Pete's sake.
1: That's my mom, Linda, single mom of six back in Edmonton. I think she'll be around.
2: Okay.
1: I'll call her first on my cell phone because I don't want to alarm her by calling from a different line.
2: Right.
1: Because, you know, she's on the scammer alert, right?
2: Yes, good. She should be. Last time we chatted with your mom, she so eloquently said to me, why would I know you? Do you think she knows who I am now?
1: Oh, sure. She talks about you constantly.
2: I bet.
1: It's a topic of discussion almost.
2: That's Sarah, girl.
1: She likes you. Okay.
2: All right.
1: Larry, we're talking about advice that your mother gave you. Some of the top things, what would that be?
4: I wish I would have listened. Save all your money.
1: Yeah.
2: All of it.
1: Start saving money, though, right?
4: Yeah.
1: Yeah.
2: Okay.
1: Yeah, yeah.
4: Yeah.
1: Yeah, because you still got to, you know, you have what we call a life flow.
2: Mm-hmm.
4: Yes, yeah. Yes.
1: So how's that going? Saving. How's that treating you?
4: You know, it's just not as good as I expected.
1: Yeah, you're still behind the ball, hey? Just a little bit?
4: Yeah. Just a little bit, not by much, but we're there.
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8: Partly cloudy tonight, a light breeze, the temperature dipping to 6 degrees, a 60% chance of showers and a risk of a thunderstorm Saturday afternoon, 60-kilometer wind gusts, a high around 13. A mix of sun and clouds Sunday, a high of 10.

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0: Good to have you here. It's 1-800-990-2448. On the way, another round of your case files. See what's going on in music today. Which country megastar secretly covered the funeral cost for a young fan? We'll tell you about that coming up. And if you just popped in, what did we learn today? Well, with Mom's Day on Sunday, we'll get to Allie, who contacted us. She feels weird about a discussion she had with her sister.
4: Her sister feels like, hey, samesies when it comes to Mother's Day, except for her sister doesn't have any kids.
0: Yeah, okay. Staying with Mom, we're getting some wonderful text messages on what I should get my wife for Mother's Day, and it's something that I would have never gotten her, but I'm thinking maybe it should be something I get her.
4: Yeah, we're all just trying to help.
0: I know, maybe it is. And best mom advice. Good old mom has a lot of it. We'll get to that in minutes.
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1: Yeah, man, that's the good stuff.
0: This is where we celebrate amazing things people are doing for their community. We call this the good stuff. So 14 years ago, Moncton resident Krista Richard has been quietly changing her community, one set of wheels at a time, through her grassroots program, Bikes and Trikes for Everyone. This is awesome, because I'm a bike guy, and I love this.
2: Yes.
0: Krista collects, repairs, and gives away hundreds of donated bikes every year, completely free. There you go.
2: Wow.
0: Here's a bike. The demand is staggering. Operating from April to October, she currently manages a wait list of over 400 kids. But recently, she set a record. It was an awesome record.
3: Amazing. This will be the biggest one-day giveaway in 14 years. I have over 50 kids coming today just to pick out a bike, and that's so important. They can come and say, "Ooh, I like that one," and they can take it.
0: They can take it. That record, by the way, was she gave away 88 bikes in one single day.
1: Yeah, man, that's the good stuff.
0: It's just not about moving the inventory for kids like 5-year-old Gracie Mae Brown. She got a shiny pink bike.
2: Oh, which, amazing.
0: As you can imagine, at that age, that pink bike with little training wheels on gives her the freedom around her neighborhood that she's never experienced before.
2: Oh, of course.
0: That is, that's incredible. Relying on a small, tight team of volunteers, Krista says the ultimate payoff is simply seeing the kids smile. Kind of a powerful reminder of how, you know, we can repurpose these old bikes.
2: Absolutely.
0: All the time. So you have one in the garage, you're like, I'll just take it to the dump. Hang on.
2: Right. Yeah, yeah, yeah.
0: Do some research. There's probably another group like that somewhere in your community that will repurpose that for a kid who is on a wait list waiting for that bicycle freedom.
2: Oh, bicycle freedom. That's huge when you're a kid.
0: Bicycle freedom. Listen, if you have some good stuff, let's celebrate it. You can contact us through our website.
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7: Partly cloudy tonight, a light breeze, the temperature dipping to 6 degrees, a 60%

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0: Sean and Julia in the morning and today's best country throughout the day, Country 93. Happy Mother's Day to you, if you're a mom, to your mom, to grandmas.
1: All the lovely mothers in your life.
0: All the moms.
1: We got a note here from Allie that says, I'm a mom of two young kids. Looking forward to Mother's Day. I was chatting with my sister the other day. She was talking about how she can't wait for Mother's Day either because she needs a break from the responsibility of her two dogs and all the work that comes with that. And Allie's like, am I wrong to think that it's not the same thing being a mother of kids or a mother of two dogs?
0: Yeah.
1: Yeah.
0: Yeah. You know, listen, if that makes you happy, it makes you happy.
1: Yeah.
0: But I don't know if it's the best thing to go to another mom mm-hmm. that has kids
1: yep.
0: to say, oh, we're the same.
1: Yeah.
0: It's not the same.
1: And also, Allie is the mom of two young kids.
0: Yeah, it's not the same.
1: Yeah. Yeah. And this is an ongoing debate. And I think the more that we as a society are starting to see pets as equal members
0: in our family. For sure.
1: I think this conversation comes up. I mean, I call my two cats, they're my son and daughter, and I'm their mom.
0: Okay.
1: Their dad's their dad. But I don't, like, I'm not going to call my sister up.
0: Yeah, yeah.
1: And be like, oh, same Z's, I get it. I mean, I would, but I would just be kidding.
0: Yeah, exactly.
1: You know what I mean? Having said that, though, in my own circle, in my family, we do celebrate Mother's Day. I get gifts from my baby kitties.
0: Okay.
1: But again,
0: listen, if it works, it works.
1: Well, and when you just look at the four of us, Tyler, me, and our two cats, I am the mother in that. In our little family unit.
0: Absolutely.
1: But I'm not going to call up my sister and be like, I get it. I get it, girl.
0: You're taking your cats out for brunch.
1: Yeah, like it's not.
0: Got it.
1: Not quite the same thing.
0: Got it. Kate, what do you think about this?
2: I still celebrate Mother's Day as a dog mom.
0: Okay.
1: Yeah, and I celebrate Mother's Day as a cat mom. Like, I think it's acceptable in your own world. Do you know what I mean? But Allie's upset about the comparison.
0: Yeah, I agree.
1: Suppose.
0: You know what? Once you celebrate and tell people outside of your own home that you're doing that, I think you're opening yourself up to a level of criticism.
1: Mm-hmm.
2: Oh, well, I tell people all the time.
0: But then that's you, Kat, and you can handle it.
1: Yeah.
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0: Country 93, playing today's best country. Good to have you along. Boy, this is an interesting take on Mother's Day. We got a note in from Allie about her sister.
1: Yeah, she says, I'm a mom of two young kids, looking forward to Mother's Day, of course. But she was chatting with her sister, and the sister was all like, yeah, girl, me too. Can't wait for Mother's Day. I've got two dogs, and I just need the break, and I need to be honored for all the work that I do as a mom. And Allie's like, am I wrong to think that it is not the same thing?
0: How many soccer practices I have to go with my dogs. Like, that is just, it's crazy. It's crazy how many, and I got like 9 parties I got to get to with my dogs on the weekend. It's exhausting.
1: I do think Andrea made a good point on the text line. She said they are both important, like being a mom of dogs and a mom of kids, but they're not the same thing.
0: They're not the same thing.
1: No. But important.
0: Absolutely.
1: Yeah.
0: Because I got to take my dog to swimming lessons, piano lessons. Oh, my gosh. I am. And then we have dance. Did I tell you about it? I got my dog in dance this year.
1: I would love to see that, by the way.
0: She's doing great.
1: A dog dance recital?
0: She's just doing great.
1: Yeah.
0: She's just doing awesome. All kidding aside, I totally recognize that. No,
1: yeah.
0: Yeah, absolutely. But Alan, should Allie just, you know, I don't know, just let it go at this point, right?
2: I think just let it go.
0: Yeah. I feel
2: really.
0: if you're a person that is a dog mom or a cat mom and you tell other people about that, then I don't think, I feel like that's a warning shot across the bow to say, you know what, I'm not going to say anything because clearly this person thinks that's important and maybe I should just let that lie.
1: Yeah.
0: Right.
2: Yeah, I mean, everybody's different with their animals.
0: Right. You know what I mean?
1: Yeah.
0: Like, if that makes you feel good, then yay, I'm not going to take that away from you.
2: Yeah.
0: Right. So, word to the wise. If somebody comes up to you and compares their pets to your children, let them.
2: Let them, because that might be all that they have.
0: Thank you.
1: Yeah, that's a really good point. And what's the harm?
0: What's the harm?
1: You know? Yeah.
0: There's no harm. Yeah. There's no harm. There's a lot of other things that are harmful. That is not one of them.
1: True.
0: Right?
2: No. That's happiness in their life.
1: Yeah.
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6: Partly cloudy tonight, a light breeze, the temperature dipping to 6 degrees, a 60% chance of showers and a risk of a thunderstorm Saturday afternoon, 60-kilometer wind gusts, a high around 13. A mix of sun and clouds Sunday, a high of 10.

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4: Cloudy tonight, a light breeze, the temperature dipping to 6 degrees, a 60% chance of showers and a risk of a thunderstorm Saturday afternoon, 60 kilometer wind gusts, a high around 13, a mix of sun and clouds Sunday, a high of 10.

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3: Partly cloudy, a light breeze, the temperature dipping to 6 degrees through the overnight, a 60% chance of showers and a risk of a thunderstorm Saturday, 60-kilometer wind gusts, a high of 13, a mix of sun and clouds Sunday, a high of 10.

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7: Partly cloudy, a light breeze, the temperature dipping to 6 degrees through the overnight, a 60% chance of showers and a risk of a thunderstorm Saturday, 60-kilometer wind gusts, a high of 13, a mix of sun and clouds Sunday, a high of 10.

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4: Partly cloudy, a light breeze, the temperature dipping to 6 degrees through the overnight, a 60% chance of showers and a risk of a thunderstorm Saturday, 60-kilometer wind gusts, a high of 13, a mix of sun and clouds Sunday, a high of 10.

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5: Partly cloudy, a light breeze, the temperature dipping to 6 degrees through the overnight, a 60% chance of showers and a risk of a thunderstorm Saturday, 60-kilometer wind gusts, a high of 13, a mix of sun and clouds Sunday, a high of 10.

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5: Partly cloudy, a light breeze, the temperature dipping to 6 degrees through the overnight, a 60% chance of showers and a risk of a thunderstorm Saturday, 60-kilometer wind gusts, a high of 13, a mix of sun and clouds Sunday, a high of 10.

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6: Partly cloudy, a light breeze, the temperature dipping to 6 degrees through the overnight, a 60% chance of showers and a risk of a thunderstorm Saturday, 60-kilometer wind gusts, a high of 13, a mix of sun and clouds Sunday, a high of 10.

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4: Partly cloudy, a light breeze, the temperature dipping to 6 degrees through the overnight, a 60% chance of showers and a risk of a thunderstorm Saturday, 60-kilometer wind gusts, a high of 13, a mix of sun and clouds Sunday, a high of 10.

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5: Partly cloudy, a light breeze, the temperature dipping to 6 degrees through the overnight, a 60% chance of showers and a risk of a thunderstorm Saturday, 60-kilometer wind gusts, a high of 13, a mix of sun and clouds Sunday, a high of 10.

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8: Partly cloudy, a light breeze, the temperature dipping to 6 degrees through the overnight, a 60% chance of showers and a risk of a thunderstorm Saturday, 60-kilometer wind gusts, a high of 13, a mix of sun and clouds Sunday, a high of 10.

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6: Partly cloudy, a light breeze, the temperature dipping to 6 degrees through the overnight, a 60% chance of showers and a risk of a thunderstorm Saturday, 60-kilometer wind gusts, a high of 13, a mix of sun and clouds Sunday, a high of 10.

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10: Partly cloudy, a light breeze, the temperature dipping to 6 degrees through the overnight, a 60% chance of showers and a risk of a thunderstorm Saturday, 60-kilometer wind gusts, a high of 13, a mix of sun and clouds Sunday, a high of 10.

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4: Partly cloudy, a light breeze, the temperature dipping to 6 degrees through the overnight, a 60% chance of showers and a risk of a thunderstorm Saturday, 60-kilometer wind gusts, a high of 13, a mix of sun and clouds Sunday, a high of 10.

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8: Cloudy this morning with a chance of showers this afternoon, a high near 14. Clearing overnight, a low near plus 1. A mix of sun and cloud tomorrow with a high near 10.

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15: Cloudy this morning with a chance of showers this afternoon, a high near 14. Clearing overnight, a low near +1. A mix of sun and cloud tomorrow with a high near 10.

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6: Cloudy this morning with a chance of showers this afternoon, a high near 14. Clearing overnight, a low near plus 1. A mix of sun and cloud tomorrow with a high near 10.

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4: Cloudy this morning with a chance of showers this afternoon, a high near 14. Clearing overnight, a low near plus 1. A mix of sun and cloud tomorrow with a high near 10.

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8: Cloudy this morning with a chance of showers this afternoon, a high near 14. Clearing overnight, a low near +1. A mix of sun and cloud tomorrow with a high near 10.

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8: Cloudy this morning with a chance of showers this afternoon, a high near 14. Clearing overnight, a low near plus 1. A mix of sun and cloud tomorrow with a high near 10.

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8: 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Hi, I'm Lindsay Brooks, and I own Leon's. 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
1: Today's Best Country on Country 93. That's Josh Ross, Scared of Getting Sober. It's a Saturday morning. I'd be that Sean Turner guy. And tonight is the big night for the Dirt Road Revival, an all-ages event going on tonight at the Bayshore Arena. Brett Kissel is the headliner. Other performers include Robin Ottolini, Sully Burroughs, and Bradley Hale. I believe you can still get tickets. 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

0: Today's Best Country is found right here on Country 93 with David Lee Murphy. There's Dust on the Bottle. I'm Sean. Coming up at 4:10, we're going to talk about, in case you're going out garage sale hopping this morning, or you're already out doing it probably, some rare finds that you might come across at garage sales that could make you rich. Tell you about those before 10.
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12: Cloudy this morning with a chance of showers this afternoon, a high near 14. Clearing overnight, a low near +1. A mix of sun and cloud tomorrow with a high near 10.

0: Today's Best Country on Country 93. There goes Morgan Griffiths. Now, if you're driving around right now, hopping from garage sale to garage sale, here's some things to keep in mind, some rare finds that you should pick up if you see it at a garage sale, because they could make you rich. That's kind of nice, wouldn't it be? Sure it would. Making the list, first edition books. They say a first edition of Harry Potter and the Philosopher's Stone sold an auction for over $80,000 a little while ago. So keep an eye open for first edition books. Vintage Pyrex is another thing. Early pieces from the 1950s and 1960s, those are the ones that get the highest prices. Now, in case you're thinking, how do I know if it's from the early 50s or the 50s or the 60s, whatever the case may be, they say look for the Pyrex name stamped in uppercase on the bottom of the Pyrex. So it should be stamped in uppercase. If it's in lowercase, that's less valuable. Uppercase, that's more valuable. Now you know. It also, you know, shouldn't be, you know, chipped or cracked or fading or any of that. Also, original vintage concert posters or movie posters are a great thing. If you see those, apparently have a really good resale value. I can think of many years ago when they came out with the movie Revenge of the Jedi. And the theater up the street from my parents' house, I remember seeing the posters at the movie theater thinking, oh, it's going to be a great movie. Can't wait to see it. Revenge of the Jedi, going to be fantastic. And then they announced that they're changing the name of the movie. They changed it from Revenge of the Jedi to Return of the Jedi. And all those posters for Revenge of the Jedi, I'm sure nobody really thought of it, but I bet you they just ended up in the garbage. If I had one of those, if I had been smart enough to ask the movie theater, hey, can I have one? They might have given me one. Might have been worth a lot of money now.
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5: Cloudy this morning with a chance of showers this afternoon, a high near 14. Clearing overnight, a low near +1. A mix of sun and cloud tomorrow with a high near 10.

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0: Today's Best Country, Country 93. Wow, what a great song to play. They'd be great to see in concert together. I wish that could happen. Oh, and lo and behold, it is. Coming up in November, they're both going to be at the Bayshore as part of their Hometown Heroes Tour, going right across Canada. So the Reklaws and Dean Brody on one stage. And you can find out more about tickets by going to... Because they went on sale yesterday. I had to think about that for a sec. Went on sale yesterday, so you can find out more about tickets at tickets.attackhockey.com. Going to be a great show.
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1: Today's Best Country. Country 93 with Sasha. There's Hey Mom, I Made It. Last hour, we were talking about how if you're going from garage sale to garage sale today, I know it's almost getting to the point now because we're after 10 where it may be starting to wind down a bit because it seems like they end around noon. There are some rare finds you might come across at a garage sale that could make you rich. We mentioned some of them last hour. A couple that we didn't mention was vintage electronics, so like turntables, amplifiers from well-known brands. Apparently, they have a really high resale value. But I imagine they have to be in good working order before you can do that. But, you know, like the Marantz and stuff like that. Yeah, okay. Another one is sterling silver flatware. Get a load of this. Here's what experts say you should do. Look for those, even if they're tarnished, it doesn't matter. A lot of people will not buy it because it's tarnished. They think, oh, no, I'm not going to bother. But it's still worth money as long as it's stamped with, you know, sterling or 925, I think it is. And what they recommend you do is buy as many of these sterling silver flatware sets, then bring them home and melt them down. Yeah, that's what they're saying. Melt them down. Into what? Bricks? I don't know what you... Anyway, I guess you could do that, or you could find somebody who wants to buy silver. That might be better than trying to find some smelting oven or whatever they're called that you can just... Because a lot of people don't have... I mean, putting it in the microwave to melt it down, not recommended.
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12: Cloudy this morning with a chance of showers this afternoon, a high near 14. Clearing overnight, a low near +1. A mix of sun and cloud tomorrow with a high near 10.

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0: Callis Smith. It's called Drop from Country 93. My name is Sean. Before 11, we're going to talk about a new credit card scam you got to keep your eyes open for, because it could happen without you even realizing it until you get your bill. We'll talk more about that coming up before 11.
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0: Yes, there goes Alan Jackson. It's Mercury Blues. There's a new credit card scam going around. It's called ghost tapping. And here's what it is. Thieves use these cheap generic card readers. Then they get as close to you as they possibly can. Like, you know, in some kind of crowded environment. And they bump into you. And they may not even have to do that necessarily. Just being close to you might work. That triggers a wireless transaction from a tappable chip credit card in your wallet. It can also work by getting close enough to your phone. They don't need to actually physically touch you at all, or touch your back pocket or touch your purse, but they do need to get pretty close. So in case you're wondering, what can I do about this to avoid it being a problem? Well, first of all, the one thing they really recommend experts do is closely monitor your accounts to make sure there's no false charges coming up, which you should do regularly anyway. I know with mine, I have it set so that any purchase that I make, automatically I get a text saying, hey, you made a purchase. And then I know instantly, yeah, I just did, or I didn't. I didn't do that. Then panic sets in. That's another story. They also say you can get an RFID blocking wallet or phone case. They sell for apparently around $20, but they do work. And then I've heard of these too, Faraday pouches. They can protect your cards and your phone. The only thing is not a good idea, I guess. Some people put their credit cards and their debit cards on their phone. And then if you have your phone stored away in the Faraday pouch to keep it so that people can't just come up and do the ghost tapping thing to you, apparently Faraday pouches also block cell service. So your phone won't ring if somebody calls you or texts you or anything like that. So that's the downside to having a Faraday pouch with your phone inside of it.
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7: Cloudy this morning with a chance of showers this afternoon, a high near 14. Clearing overnight, a low near +1. A mix of sun and cloud tomorrow with a high near 10.

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0: James Barker Band from today's Best Country, Country 93. That's called Wastin' Whiskey. We are on a mission to find the... I don't want to be negative, so I'm going to try to turn this into a positive. The backyard that may not be as pleasant as other people's backyards. Nah, that doesn't work, does it? Okay, we're just trying to find the worst backyard around and give it a rescue. That's what we're trying to do. To get involved in this, send us a picture of your backyard. We'll pick the one that, you know, kind of needs to win a huge outdoor living prize package. And let's be honest, I think a lot of people could probably use this. It's a great prize package from our sponsors, including Hatton Home Hardware in Chesley and Tara, Zaire's Owen Sound, McDonald's Furniture and Appliances, Terry's Trailer Service, and the water store, Owen Sound. 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May the 19th is when it's happening. So you got to get your pictures in now. Very simple to do. 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

0: Lee Bryce on today's Best Country, Country 93. There's one of them girls. Here's something that I know is what you worry about day and night. And you've tried to figure out the answer to it, and you've tried to figure out what's the proper way to do it. Let's get right to the question. What's the best direction to face when you're having a shower? Right? Okay, maybe not a lot of people worry about this, but it doesn't matter. Experts have the answer whether you want it or not. They say don't face the shower head, because when water is hitting your face, it can cause overstimulation, which can cause anxiety. It also can dry out your face. You don't want to do that. Facing away, though, can feel more calming and controlled because there's less sensory input. But might also mean that you don't wash off, you know, the soap in your face and your chest, which can lead to skin irritation. Here's the best option. You ready for this? They say, move around in the shower regularly. I'm thinking kind of like a rotisserie chicken. You're just constantly going around, hopefully not falling because the floor might be a little bit slippery. But hopefully you're staying safe there. But at least now you know the answer. The best direction to face when showering, all directions.
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3: Oh, yeah!
4: Cloudy this morning with a chance of showers this afternoon, a high near 14. Clearing overnight, a low near plus 1. A mix of sun and cloud tomorrow with a high near 10.

0: Twitter from Cameron Whitcomb on Country 93. Let's get to our wrap-up of what the late-night comedians found funny in the last week. Here we go.
1: Disneyland will now use facial recognition technology to reduce fraud. Meanwhile, Busch Gardens is still letting guests pay for tickets using loose cigarettes.
2: A sheep in Vermont recently gave birth to a batch of six lambs. Well, there might have been more, but the doctor fell asleep. According to a new survey, 30% of respondents said that they have removed a friend or family member from a group chat in the last year. And for those who aren't in a family group chat, it was you. Wildlife researchers in Florida have placed GPS collars on raccoons in an effort to track Burmese pythons once they swallow the smaller animals whole. Said one raccoon, I'm sorry, what's this for?
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7: Cloudy this morning with a chance of showers this afternoon, a high near 14. Clearing overnight, a low near plus 1. A mix of sun and cloud tomorrow with a high near 10.

0: Bailey Zimmerman on today's Best Country, Country 93. My name is Sean. Thank you so much for taking time out of your Saturday to spend with me. I really do appreciate it. We have news, weather, and sports coming up in just a few minutes. Following that, we'll get to our second to none Saturday songs. Phil is in. He'll stay with you right through until 3 o'clock this afternoon when we have the top 30 countdown. It's all right here on Country 93.
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2: It's 12 o'clock. Good afternoon. I'm JC Coots. The Owen Sound Attack are sold pending final approval. Matt Hermes has more.
3: Ontario Hockey League Commissioner Brian Crawford confirms in a letter the league's Board of Governors will meet next Wednesday for a final review and vote on the pending sale of the Owen Sound Attack. The buyer is identified as Ecological Dynamic Sports Partnerships. It's not yet clear who is involved with the group, but assurances have been made about their long-term commitment to Owen Sound. The OHL Commissioner also affirms in his letter the league is committed to ensuring the long-term success of OHL hockey in the scenic city. Council will formally approve to assign the city's existing lease with the Owen Sound Attack for use of the Harry Lumley Bayshore Community Center to the new ownership group on Monday. Matt Hermes reporting.
2: Grey Bruce Public Health is confirming that two Canadians who were on the MV Hondius cruise ship live in the Grey Bruce region. The pair are said to be doing well and are not experiencing any symptoms of hantavirus-related illnesses. They are also being actively supported by Grey Bruce Public Health while they've been isolating since their return to the region on April 25th. Public Health says that the risk to the community is low. South Bruce OPP are appealing for witnesses in relation to multiple mischief complaints in Teeswater. They say on Friday, May 8th at 7:24 a.m., they received reports from Hillcrest Central School. They say multiple windows were reportedly damaged from a pellet gun. The school was closed Friday while police investigated. Officers then received similar reports from Teeswater Community Center and several other residents in the area. The South Bruce OPP is requesting anyone with information call police or Crime Stoppers. In sports, Trey Savage takes the mound for the Blue Jays, who look to build momentum after snapping a four-game losing streak last night. The Jays and Angels go at 3 this afternoon at Rogers Center. Addison Barger could be back in the lineup. He's been out since April 5th with inflammation in both ankles. Meanwhile, right-handed pitcher Jose Berríos is scheduled to meet with Dr. Keith Meister on Tuesday to discuss ongoing concerns with his pitching elbow. Stanley Cup playoff action continues as the Carolina Hurricanes can head to the conference finals with a win over Philadelphia. Meanwhile, Colorado takes on Minnesota in Game 3 of that series. In the NBA playoffs, there are two conference semifinal games tonight. Detroit visits Cleveland, and Oklahoma City faces the Lakers in L.A. And in local lacrosse action, the Junior B North Stars travel to Orangeville, while the senior team is in Belleville. That's news and sports. Stay tuned. Your weather is next.
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2: Clearing tonight with a low near plus one. A mix of sun and cloud tomorrow, a high of 10. Looking ahead to Monday, a mix of sun and cloud and a high near 8. Right now, it's 10 degrees. I'm JC Coots. 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

0: Sugarland with Want To right here on today's Best Country, Country 93. That was our second to none Saturday. Before Sugarland, we had My Wish by Rascal Flatts and Wreckers, Leave the Pieces. The year was 2006. And then some, 10 years later, I would use My Wish by Rascal Flatts as the mother-son dance at my wedding. So that holds a special place in my heart. We did the wedding at my family farm, actually. We were talking to my grandmother about venues. We were shopping around for a venue at the time. And she said, why don't you just do it here? We got a great view from the top of the hill, overlook all of Tottenham. And we can do that. And I remember we had the caterer come out to the location to show her. We'd plowed the field at the time. And we had to try to tell her, okay, imagine this is all going to be, you know, weed stubble and not plowed up dirt. And she had some samples for us. We even tried the samples. And we said, okay, where do we sign? And she went, well, what? She said, yeah, we're not going to shop around. We like the price. Food tastes good. You know what we want. We like what you've got to offer. So she actually had to use our printer to print off a contract because she didn't come out prepared for us to sign a contract. But we were in no mood to shop around. We wanted to sign them papers and be married, baby.
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9: Clearing tonight with a low near plus 1. A mix of sun and cloud tomorrow, a high of 10. Looking ahead to Monday, a mix of sun and cloud and a high near 8.

0: It's the best country, Country 93. Phil here with you. If I go missing, you can probably find me at Scenic City Games here in Owen Sound. It's one of my go-to shops for Magic the Gathering cards because deep down inside, I am quite the nerd. I will not lie to you. And I've seen a bunch of reports about fake cards and about scammers and poachers. And it's honestly becoming a big issue, especially with Pokemon cards, of all things. The value in those cards has shot through the roof. There was a report by a card company that said last year alone, $200 million worth of counterfeit and altered trading cards went through the U.S. market alone. Most of them were Pokemon cards. And it's anybody trying to, you know, make a buck. So they'll put these fake cards out there, put them online for an obscene amount of money. So that's why I always try to go through authorized dealers that have done their due diligence to make sure. Because you know what? For little pieces of cardboard, they can get quite expensive.
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2: 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Aluminum pre-finished railing comes in a box, various lengths up to 8 feet long, and you buy the posts as well, and in a couple of hours you have assembled the railing for your brand new deck. From Miller's Home Hardware and Building Center in Sauble Beach, decking, railings, barbecues, tons of barbecues from Broil King and Napoleon occupying the middle aisle here at Miller's today. Open until 5 p.m., although the factory reps, some of them are going to be leaving about 3 o'clock, so the sooner you can get here, the better. 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

0: Luke Bryan, but I got a beer in my hand on today's Best Country, Country 93. Phil here with you. My hand usually has a coffee in it. That's my go-to first thing in the morning and usually throughout the day. I'm not much of an alcohol drinker, but coffee is definitely my weak spot. I saw a study recently that said 7 out of 10 people would rather give up their coffee than their phone. And I thought, well, that's not really a fair comparison because so many of us live through our cell phones now. And it's where we get our information from the world, emails, phone calls, text messages, how to get a hold of somebody instantly. So I can't do that through my cup of coffee. So I would absolutely get rid of coffee before I got rid of my phone. And I actually was thinking about how easy it is now for people to just go out into the wilderness, out into the ether, and you can still usually get a hold of them through a cell phone. Whereas back in the day, if you weren't at home, you were just gone. Like, if you called someone's house to get a hold of them and they didn't answer, they could be anywhere. And it's, all right, well, they're gone. They'll be back at some point. Or maybe they won't. Maybe they just packed their bags and moved to Texas.
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6: Clearing tonight with a low near plus one. A mix of sun and cloud tomorrow, a high of 10. Looking ahead to Monday, a mix of sun and cloud and a high near 8.

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0: Man Without a Woman by Dean Brody on Country 93, your home of today's best country. 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

0: Brock Phillips, Something Else on Country 93, the home of Sean and Julia in the morning. I am neither of those people. I am Phil here with you on this Saturday afternoon. Ted Danson recently did an interview. That's right. Becker himself, or Cheers fame, later on. CSI. I do give him credit, though. He embraced the gray. Not many people do. They dye their hair. Ted said, no, none of that. I am gray and loving it. He actually had a few recent health scares. He didn't elaborate on what, but he said he's trying to adopt healthier habits, including meditating twice daily with his wife and emphasizing a more mindful outlook on life. And I do a lot of physical activity to keep myself in shape for my competitions. I train 5 days a week. I'm doing cardio, making sure I eat healthy. Meditation is definitely one that I would like to work in, just for the simple fact of disconnecting from the world, really, and just kind of being at peace. The difficulty with that is I have two young boys who are just kind of go. So I don't get to meditate. I do practice a lot of deep breaths with them. Does that count?
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8: Clearing tonight with a low near plus one. A mix of sun and cloud tomorrow, a high of 10. Looking ahead to Monday, a mix of sun and cloud and a high near 8.

0: Tyler Joe Miller back to drinking whiskey on today's Best Country, Country 93. Phil here with you. Boy, that sentence out of context could give people pause, right? Sounded like I said Tyler Joe Miller's back to drinking whiskey on our station, which we don't do here. I drink coffee, though. Lots of it. Can you tell by how fast I talk? It's fine. Everything's fine. Whirlpool, the company that makes appliances. Great segue, Phil. Carry on. I have a few of their appliances, bought a bunch when we bought our house. They've said that their stock's taken a hit, mostly because of the war in Iran has caused some severe downturn in appliance purchases, and higher fuel costs have impacted just about everything. And it kind of made me go, yeah, I don't, you know, buy a lot of big appliances anymore. I try to save where I can and fix what I have. I remember after about 5 years with my dishwasher, it broke, and they tried to convince me that it was just cheaper to buy a new one. And I thought, well, it's a $50 part and a $400 dishwasher. How does that make sense? So I kind of MacGyvered it to make it work myself, because I'm not spending $400 on a dishwasher when I can, you know, make a little nuclear reactor out of string, a paperclip, and a roll of tape. MacGyver would be so proud.
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0: Beer in Mexico, Kenny Chesney on today's Best Country, Country 93. Phil here with you. 44% of teenagers say they have no idea how to jumpstart the battery on their car, and I believe it. It's not something I think that's taught commonly anymore. It needs to be. Then again, maybe the only reason I know how to do that is because I'm cheap and buy lemons that constantly need boosting or tractors that constantly need boosting. I don't know what it's like to have a vehicle that has a battery that just works all the time. The tractor that I have to blow my laneway in the winter, I got to boost it every now and then because the battery just dies. So I've got lots of experience doing that. Maybe I'm the problem. Maybe it's not the kids.
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6: Clearing tonight with a low near plus one. A mix of sun and cloud tomorrow, a high of 10. Looking ahead to Monday, a mix of sun and cloud and a high near 8.

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1: Dean Brody, Drink Around on Country 93, your home of today's best country. Phil here with you. Had a bit of a discussion with a buddy of mine who's a television connoisseur such as myself, and we said the old trope of, you know, borrowing your neighbor's rake or ladder that would befell sitcoms, it doesn't happen in real life. I don't have neighbors coming up to me asking me to borrow things. I mean, I do kind of live in the middle of nowhere, but that kind of led us down a rabbit hole of like, what are some of the most borrowed items in life? I would have assumed a car would have been up there, you know, borrow of your parents' car, your wife's car, whatever the case is. But according to a report, the three most borrowed items are pens, lighters, and jumper cables. And I don't know the last time I've borrowed a pen or a lighter. I don't smoke, so that would eliminate that, really. Jumper cables, I've definitely borrowed because I have five sets of them at home. But are any of them ever in a vehicle when I need them? Absolutely not.
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7: Clearing tonight with a low near plus one. A mix of sun and cloud tomorrow, a high of 10. Looking ahead to Monday, a mix of sun and cloud and a high near 8.

0: James Barker Band on the water on today's Best Country, Country 93. Phil here with you. Costco announced that after replacing pizza slices in their food court with calzones, they're replacing the calzones with chicken strips. It's already happened at a few locations, especially in the United States, and I kind of panicked because I didn't want them to get rid of their hot dogs, and they didn't. So that's good news. I mean, that's not the only reason I go to Costco. I go to Costco for many bulk items. And usually bulk items I don't end up using a lot of, which is crazy. But it's almost, to me, Costco, I remember growing up, was almost like a fascination. It was like, I got to go to Costco to like see what it's all about. And then now that I'm an adult, I'm like, it's just a big store with a bunch of people. And I don't want to see a bunch of people. I'll go off hours to Walmart instead because there's less chance I'll run into people I know.
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2: 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Also, of course, they're talking

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0: Trent, it's a great day to be alive on today's Best Country, Country 93. Phil here with you. You know what, Travis? It is a great day to be alive. I concur. About 42% of people say they turn on a nightlight before going to bed. I have one built into one of those plug things that's got extra plugs on it and a shelf on it. You plug into the wall. I know you're screaming at me through the radio telling me what it's called. I can't think of it for the life of me. Doesn't matter. I'm moving on. And I don't usually use the nightlight on it, but recently my oldest has been using it in the bathroom so he can see where he goes at night, which I really appreciate. But I've never really had a need for a nightlight at my place. I'm just south of Chatsworth. And because of the lack of light pollution from townships, it gets so bright at times, especially in the middle of winter when there's snow on the ground and a full moon, that I have to close my blinds in my house because it will literally light up the whole house. It's incredible. That is it for me today. Rod West is coming up next with the Top 30 Countdown. I will catch you on the flip side.
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7: Clearing tonight with a low near plus one. A mix of sun and cloud tomorrow, a high of 10. Looking ahead to Monday, a mix of sun and cloud and a high near 8.
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3: Right now. Welcome back, my friends, to the show that never ends. Well, it does after a while, but it always comes back for you. I've got 30 of the hottest songs in country radio stacked up and good to go. A couple of interviews. We'll be chatting with Tennille Arts, Josh Stump, Megan Maroney about her inspiration. Also hear from Josh Ross, Thomas Redden, Baby Live, and so much more. And now, before we start, who had the number one song last week on the top 30 for the past couple? That would be Luke Combs and Sleepless in a Hotel Room.

0: Today's Best Country, there's the new one from Corey Kent with a little help from Cole Wetzel. Rocky Mountain Low, sort of an inspiration and play on names of the Rocky Mountain High song back when. Yeah, that's song number 28. Song number 29 belonging to Aaron Goodwin, said No Redneck Ever. And Tebe kicked off the countdown this week at number 30 with That's Gonna Leave a Memory. Usually it's a scar, but that's what I get. Take a quick pause. Coming back, we'll head on south to Sanity next.
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8: Clearing tonight with a low near plus 1. A mix of sun and cloud tomorrow, a high of 10. Looking ahead to Monday, a mix of sun and cloud and a high near 8.
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0: Hey, it's Rod West. Thanks for tuning in to the Top 30 Countdown as we mosey on down. Song number 27 this week. It's the new one from Zach Top. It's called South of Sanity.

0: New one from Carter Faith, singer-songwriter out of North Carolina, just a little outside of Charlotte there. Started writing songs, playing piano and guitar when she was a young teenager, and performing here, there, and everywhere, including singing the anthem for the Baltimore Orioles games. Nice! That is Betty from Carter Faith. Tanya Lard's back there to her new one, and Don't Ruin the Flowers. No. And Bailey Zimmerman had the number 26 song with Chevy Silverado. I'm Rod West. You're listening to the Top 30 Countdown. Time for Nashville Notes Part 1. Riley Green says that sometimes he doesn't mind crazy stories he reads about himself online. He says, even though I don't love the speculation, reading stuff about myself is pretty made up stuff, but at the same time, if an article about me leads to somebody finding my music, well, hey, I guess it's worth it. And Ella Langley, she says that her dream is to look and act like Dolly Parton. Yeah, she says Dolly is the goal. She acts, she sings, and every day she leaves the house looking incredible. I aspire to that as I sit here, mostly in sweats most of the time. And that's Nashville Notes. All right, quick break. We'll get back to Luke standing by. Which one? Find out next.
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2: 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How do we get involved?
3: There are many ways to get involved. 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So you can use that same website to sign up and find yourself a volunteer spot.

0: that.
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0: Indeed, there is something for everyone. So if you just want to get on the bike and try it out, sign up for the 10K. We have 6 different routes all the way up to 110K, and we have a gravel route for those gravel riding enthusiasts out there.
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1: 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So where do I go to find out more about the Grand Fondo Lake Huron?
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1: Tracy, thanks a lot.
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14: Hey, it's Rod West. You are listening to the Top 30 Countdown. As we count them down in order, you and I will find out what number one's going to be later on. Right now, we've got the number 23 song, one of the big hits from Luke Combs' new album. This is Days Like These.

0: today's best country. Song number 21. That's Dean Brody's new track, A Man Without a Woman. And of course, you know, he always plays the big show in the fall at the amphitheater. He just announced it's going to be Dean Brody along with the Reckless coming to the RBC app September 24th. He always loves doing playing there, doesn't he? Yeah. Song number 23, Luke Combs and Days Like These. All right, quick break. We'll come back with a fresh pick.
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10: Clearing tonight with a low near plus one. A mix of sun and cloud tomorrow, a high of 10. Looking ahead to Monday, a mix of sun and cloud and a high near 8.
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13: From Kingston, Lauren Carson started very young. She took to the stage at just 7 years old, performing with a bluegrass band across Ontario, and then recorded her first full-length album at 12 years of age. She draws inspiration from artists like Ella Langley, Stevie Nicks, Mary Chapin Carpenter, and Casey Musgraves. With 100 Times, this is Lauren Carson.

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1: 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They became buds and decided, hey, let's do a song together. And I think they came out really good. Song number 21 this week belongs to George Burge along with Luke Bryan. Here's Ride, Ride, Ride on the Top 30.

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2: It's the Top 30 Countdown. I'm Rod West. Thanks for joining us today. Josh Stump, a new up-and-comer. He's going to be playing the new Misty City Music Festival, The Falls, this September. We asked him the question, now, where did it begin? Where did all this inspiration come when you first wanted to get into country music?
3: Kind of like, I don't know when the exact start point was.
4: Okay.
3: But it's just kind of kept growing and growing and growing. And the more I do it, the more and more you realize I really want to do this for the rest of my life.
4: Yeah.
3: Like, I knew it when I kind of came out of high school and started writing songs, but still had, like, plans of maybe I'll go to university. I don't know.
4: Yeah.
3: And then I was like, no, this is fun, though. Let me, like, keep trying this.
2: That's a good idea, and he's doing well, too. Josh Stump, song number 19 this week with Nobody Roads.

0: Today's Best Country Song, number 17 this week, from BC native Morgan Griffiths, Just Be Me. If you ever seen the video, it's nice, just him sitting around a campfire playing song. And if you go to his website, morgangriffiths.com, you can hear a new release. He does an acoustic version of his last hit, Bourbon. That's nice. Check it out on his web. Kane Brown has the number 18 song with Woman. All right. I'm Rod West. Quick break. We'll come back and we'll check the time with Justin Moore.
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7: Clearing tonight with a low near plus one. A mix of sun and cloud tomorrow, a high of 10. Looking ahead to Monday, a mix of sun and cloud and a high near 8.
6: Country 93.
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0: Lucky 13, belonging to Morgan Wallen and Post Malone. I ain't coming back. Speaking of Post Malone, he's scheduled to kick off his big-ass tour. Stadium tour, he calls it, right? Scheduled for the Toronto show. But he's putting it on hold temporarily. He's said, just give me 2 or 3 weeks. I want to finish the new album I'm working on. It's going to be coming out later on this summer, and I want to get maybe a couple singles ready. So the scheduled show is still a go with Post Malone and Jillero at the Rogers Stadium, June the 16th. Hey, it's Rod West. Quick pause. We'll come back and holler. Yeah, we're going to holler.
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0: Song number 12 belonging to Nate Holler, Thought About You. Many of his hits were all party bangers, but Nate decided to do and sing about something uncomfortable, like heartbreak and such, when you're running away from a memory of an ex and then the things that follow. That's Nate Holler, Thought About You. I'm Rod West. 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
0: We stop in to check in with Tyler Joe Miller. And the new song is sort of a relatable reflection on the battle between wanting to move on and the temptation.

0: That's our pick of the week from Tyler Joe Miller and Under the Influence. See if you get a chance to check out the video. Just know it was filmed in Saskatoon. And the production crew noted it was freezing cold during the filming. But it made a cool video, too. Tyler Joe Miller. Hey, it's Rod West. Appreciate you being there. Quick pause to come back to the countdown with a new ballad from Cody Johnson.
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8: Clearing tonight with a low near plus one. A mix of sun and cloud tomorrow, a high of 10. Looking ahead to Monday, a mix of sun and cloud and a high near 8.
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2: It's the Top 30 Countdown. Appreciate you tuning in. Megan Patrick, who's married to Mitchell Tiffany, by the way, you just had their fourth, fifth anniversary, and she's expecting this summer. Yes, Megan's can become a mommy. Here's a new track, Safe Place to Break, on the Top 30.

St. Patrick, safe place to break. Don't be breaking that. That's song number 8 this week on the Top 30 Countdown. I'm Rod West. Just announced Dean Brody and the Reckless are going on tour together, and they're calling it the Hometown Heroes Tour. And, of course, as always, he likes coming to the amphitheater. Look for them coming September 24th. Hometown Heroes, a song inspired by the Blue Jays. Yeah, song number 7 this week. Remember when

0: you go. Song number five this week from Thomas Rhett and Jordan Davis. Ain't a bad life. Ain't not bad for Thomas Rhett. Ella Langley had the number six song with Be Her. I'm Rod West at the top 30 countdown. We come down to fives. So number four refers to a brunette.
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4: Clearing tonight with a low near plus one. A mix of sun and cloud tomorrow, a high of 10. Looking ahead to Monday, a mix of sun and cloud and a high near 8.
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10: Born and raised in a ranch out in Washington, but he loved his 90s country. Hence the new sound from Zach Top, I Never Lie. The number one song this time last year.

0: again at number one, Sleepless in a Motel Room off the new album. It has like, it's a double album. It's over 22 songs on that album. It's huge, and he tells us why.
1: For me, it's a bit. It's the biggest album I've ever done.
2: Sounds like it.
1: I mean, I wanted to do, you know, I think we're at this day and age where it's like, the more songs, the better. Like, do, you know, do 30, do 35, and there's nothing wrong with that. Yeah. You know, I just think that for me, this was a number I felt like was a lot bigger than anything I've done previously.
2: Yeah.
1: But it also gave people a chance to digest everything. It's enough to be digestible, yeah. And it's enough to feel like, okay, well, you haven't made like a real, quote-unquote, real album, you know, a proper, like, mainstream release in 4 years. Mm-hmm. So I didn't want to come with an album that had 10 songs on it. Mm-hmm. And people were like, well, we didn't hear anything for 4 years and we get, you know, 8 songs? Or what? Like, what is this?
2: That's an extra half an hour on the set. Right. What are we doing here?
1: What is this? Yeah.
0: And I'm glad we did. I like it. That's the Luke Combs track, Sleepless in a Hotel Room. Number one again this week. Check out the Top 30 Countdown every Saturday and Sunday. 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Hey, it's Rod West. Thanks for the ride.
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2: Clearing tonight with a low near plus one. A mix of sun and cloud tomorrow, a high of 10. Looking ahead to Monday, a mix of sun and cloud and a high near 8.

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